But even down here, Goofy played Goofy. 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

Four spies trying to slide me in the middle.

0: ladies and gentlemen, this is the major square in front of the Church of Nativity, where when Christmas time, no buses, no cars are parking here, only thousands of tourists waiting for midnight mass.
1: Yeah.
0: We are going to stop next to one of the biggest souvenir stores. We are going to have the clean washrooms and the drinks. You have no obligation to buy.
2: This will be the boat's second project.
3: Small.
2: 1870.
3: What you heard is too small. Yes, you get into a dark church. And of course, very different than what most people are used to see.
2: The controversy surrounding recent operations of the Vatican's bank.
3: It's underneath the church. Underneath the photo. But this is probably
2: the bad debt incurred. Deals with the Italian banco.
3: It's also so bad.
4: Called on the army to give up.
3: This is when Mary gave birth. Jesus. Down below the altar of Nativity, we have the Star of Bethlehem.
4: 1983.
3: And this is the star showing the site where Jesus was born.
4: Why, Miles?
3: On the floor of the Church of Nativity. The floor of
4: the
3: water.
4: Forget

to rule, thou mate lust. Orthodoxy's long stigmata, nailed to the metropolis, it's guarded by the brave tech martyr, Turks, never wanted.

Constantinople, jewel of the East, new Rome against the beast. Constantinople, heaven's crest, new Rome, the shores of the West. Doctrinal feuds, feudal tax, ecclesiastic harmony, mosaic icons carved in wax, city of dreams beside the sea. Constantine's face, coins that glimmer, a holy wisdom

Constantinople, Jewel of the East, New Rome, against the beast. Constantinople, heaven's crest.

Constantinople.

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Through this skill, he has been able to conquer time and space. The story you are about to see takes place after man has solved the complex mysteries of space travel. The year is 2001. Life has changed now. The planet Earth is no longer racked by wars and threats of annihilation. 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

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And this cold blood is thicker than wine or water. 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And a mirror angled to deflect a scandal. So when the stars threw down their spears and watered heaven with their tears, did you smile your work to see?

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This wisdom is doing everything the crowd does not do. All you do is reverse the totality of their learning, and you have the heaven they're looking for. Wherever the crowd goes, run the other direction.

0: In the last days of the Soviet Union, you had dozens of newspapers, dozens of magazines, all kinds of radio and television stations. The only problem is that all of that media was controlled by the Communist Party of the Soviet Union or the government of the Soviet Union. We are moving in that direction.
1: There's an illusion of choice.
0: We are moving in that direction.

方式。

Soviet Union.

underground.

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Already drawn, for some reason we will never know, to the edge of madness, he had slipped over into the monster's rough embrace. Once within its grip, he had become the beast himself. Many others, before and after, have made that journey to their darker side. Some have gone screaming, others have traveled more willingly. All are frightening. For there is nothing on earth quite like a person possessed. 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So we give it the name of something truly wild. 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
1: Secret place.

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And I could see myself in the guillotine, and it was, I had this horrible, terrified look on my face. It was like excruciating look. As I was watching in the vision, and looking from far away, I knew that the person that was about to chop my head off was trying to get me to deny the name of Jesus. Trying to get me to deny

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Nature forces us to seek and to create, to solve all our problems. But every problem solved spawns a thousand new ones. And that is what we choose to call the downward spiral of life. This has always been an inevitable truth. There is no way to change this, as it is the very essence of our existence.

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But this time our civilization is global. And it must be the end.

самое большое.

There is no doubt that the criminal is a split personality, his mind unbalanced as a result of subconscious forces which constantly urge him onwards toward self-destruction. You would have appreciated the trend of my studies of the criminal mind, which have led me more and more to the conclusion that I've reached, which is that a murderer is possessed with an inner compulsion forcing him to destroy not only his victim, but himself. Manifestation of this inner compulsion is the criminal's obsessive urge to return to the scene of the crime. By so doing, he may thus reveal his guilt and so accomplish his self-destruction.

trying to save some people. We're trying to save some people. The government is overthrowing themselves. The government is overthrowing themselves. The government is overthrowing themselves. The majority is for the people. The majority is for the people. The people are the most important thing. The people are the most important thing. There are no more standards. There are no more standards. The government is overthrowing themselves. We try to save some people. We try to save some people. The government was overthrowing themselves. The government was overthrowing themselves. The majority is for the people. The majority is for the people. The people are the most important thing. The people are the most important thing. The government is overthrowing themselves. The government is overthrowing themselves. The government is overthrowing.

There are no standards. There are no standards. There are no standards. There are no standards. There are no standards. There are no standards. There are no standards. There are no standards. There are no standards. There are no standards. There are no standards. There are no standards. There are no standards. There are no standards. There are no standards. There are no standards. There are no standards. There are no standards. There are no standards. There are no standards. There are no standards. There are no standards. There are no standards. There are no standards. There are no standards. There are no standards. There are no standards. There are no standards. There are no standards. There are no standards. There are no standards. There are no standards. There are no standards. There are no standards. There are no standards. There are no standards. There are no standards. There are no standards. There are no standards. There are no standards. There are no standards. There are no standards. There are no standards. There are no standards. There are no standards. There are no standards. There are no standards. There are no standards. There are no standards. There are no standards. There are no standards. There are no standards. There are no standards. There are no standards. There are no standards. There are no standards. There are no standards. There are no standards. There are no standards. There are no standards. There are no standards. There are no standards. There are no standards.

months later.

were trying to, you know, they were playing games with Charlie. This is a true story. This really happened. And they were trying to hang him on one of these pipes with a bed sheet. And that wasn't working. So what happened is one of the patients put Charlie on the floor with his head sideways, and they put this bedpost on the side of his head and took the mattress off and jumped on the frame until they drove that into

0: 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Magically, the estate television.
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Jesus, Jesus, Jesus, Jesus, Jesus, Jesus, Jesus, Jesus, Jesus, Jesus, Jesus, Jesus, Jesus, Jesus, Jesus, Jesus, Jesus, Jesus, Jesus, Jesus, Jesus, Jesus, Jesus, Jesus, Jesus, Jesus, Jesus, Jesus, Jesus, Jesus, Jesus, Jesus, Jesus, Jesus, Jesus, Jesus, Jesus, Jesus, Jesus, Jesus, Jesus, Jesus, Jesus, Jesus, Jesus, Jesus, Jesus, Jesus, Jesus, Jesus, Jesus, Jesus, Jesus, Jesus, Jesus, Jesus, Jesus, Jesus, Jesus, Jesus, Jesus, Jesus, Jesus, Jesus, Jesus, Jesus, Jesus, Jesus, Jesus, Jesus, Jesus, Jesus, Jesus, Jesus, Jesus, Jes

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Money, blood-soaked money. 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Proud of a competitive selfishness, an extreme individualism. What's the reality you are living? What's the reality that is dazzling you? Freedom will be replaced with fear. Freedom will be removed by force. Eternalize the present, but deprive it of any certainty. They grasp your neck, but they don't let you die. They grasp your neck, watching you gasping and begging. They grasp your neck, but you won't perish, 'cause you're still a source of income. You are just surviving in a constant state of consumer asphyxiation. A weak breath to keep you desiring. Conscious enough to keep lying to yourself. The only chance they left you is the hole they dig to let you jump into. You are saved. You are awake. 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Until the next suicide. 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

It's all the same. 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It's all the same. It's all the same.